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I took a kill in Ibiza to show a VG I was cool. 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I drive a sports car just to prove I'm a real bit baller, 'cause I made $1 million and I spend it on girls.

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